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2: Once upon a time, there were two neighbors. They'd lived beside each other forever. They traded things, helped each other out, shared the occasional beer. They were good neighbors. Then, one day, one neighbor woke up grumpy and announced,
3: "From now on, every deal is gonna cost you bigly."
2: The other neighbor paused. "Really?"
3: "Yep."
2: 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It turns out we make some pretty great stuff ourselves. Better yet, the money he spent helped keep his friends working, local businesses open, and his own community strong. No shouting, no arguing. Just a polite Canadian. "Thanks anyway. I think I'll buy mine over here."
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2: Once upon a time, there were two neighbors. 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They helped each other out. But then, one day, the neighbor to the south put up a rather large toll booth.
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2: 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They supported the family business around the corner. 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
1: From crashes to road closures. 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

Got a girl from the south side, got braids in her hair. First time I seen her walk by, and I about fell up on my chair.

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We do. 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
1: 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He said, "Oh, Canada." Kind of laughed it off. 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

0: morning. 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
0: Here's what Barry's talking about. Canada is looking to strengthen ties with other countries to reduce its reliance on major powers, including the United States. Foreign Affairs Minister Anita Anand delivered that message at the United Nations General Assembly yesterday, saying Canada wants to build partnerships in areas like critical minerals, energy, defense, and emerging technology. She also reiterated Canada's bid for a seat on the UN Human Rights Council through a vote expected in 1 year. Four people are dead following a helicopter crash just southeast of Montreal. Quebec Provincial Police say the aircraft went down in Saint-Brigitte-d'Iberville around 2:30 yesterday. The helicopter was found on fire and all four occupants were pronounced dead at the scene. The cause of the crash remains under investigation. Some of the musicians that best define Canada's music prowess were honored last night at Massey Hall with the Tragically Hip, Lindsay Feist, Mike Reno and Paul Dean of Loverboy, and Roch Voisin being inducted into the Canadian Songwriters Hall of Fame. The crowd erupted for the members of the Tragically Hip in particular, who presenter Jay Baruchel and others said were the quintessential Canadian band. Tribute performances over the course of the evening included Charlotte Cornfield's rendition of Feist the Park and Our Lady Peace closing out the night with a cover of the Hips' Locked in the Trunk of a Car. News happens anywhere, anytime. When you see news in the making, loop us in with a text, image, or video at 705-797-1111. A late collapse cost the Barrie Colts their first win of the season. They gave up three goals to Oshawa in the final 92 seconds of the game, which turned a 2-1 lead into a 4-2 loss. Meanwhile, the Collingwood Blues got back in the win column with a 5-3 victory against Toronto. At the President's Cup, the international team came back to split the Saturday foursomes and hold a 10.5 to 7.5 lead heading into Sunday. And the Toronto Blue Jays lost 5-1 to Cincinnati. Sunny today with a high of 20. Partly cloudy though tonight, becoming much cloudier this evening, a low of 10, and cloudy again tomorrow with a high of 20. 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
1: Good morning. Welcome to Dale and Charlie's Mixtape for your Sunday morning. Maybe you're up enjoying your iced coffee, ice cap, mocha, frappuccino, whatever thingy. We had a little discussion earlier this week, and I think the answer to this is sort of going to be generational based. Did you watch The View yesterday?
2: How could we? We were on the golf course.
1: Right. Don't you PVR it like I do?
2: No.
1: They had a discussion yesterday. I was thinking, which way would my opinion go on this? A job recruiter on TikTok apparently posted a warning to Gen Z this week. Stop bringing iced coffee to interviews, as it's perceived as disrespectful to the potential employers.
2: Right.
1: Yeah.
2: Now, that's actually funny, because Tim Hortons kind of trolled it.
1: Did they?
2: So Timmy's corporate put a post up and said, is it a flex or is it a fail to bring an ice cap to a job interview at Tim's? Right?
1: Yeah.
2: Yeah, I understand. I get it.
1: But my attitude was like, yeah, who shows up to a job interview bringing an ice cap? It's kind of like, oh, yeah, well, I was just walking out. I'm running my errands. You know, can we rush this along? Because pretty soon I got to get over to Whole Foods next. It's like, what's... It just seems to me, it seems like... Sarah had a good point. She said, what if you brought two? As in one for you and one for the potential employer.
2: Well, I mean, that
1: would
2: be...
1: seems a little kissy-uppy, but whatever.
2: Well, 100%.
1: Yeah.
2: That would definitely be...
1: But how would you feel? Would you feel... If you were hiring somebody and they came in with a beverage, aside from a bottle of water, which is different, but
2: right.
1: If they came in with a beverage, how would you feel?
2: Well, in fairness, if they didn't bring me one, I would be irritated.
1: Okay, there you go.
2: So, Gen Z, if you ever have an interview with me... Okay, here's the rule. You can bring your ice cap, but you must bring me one.
1: And it must be specifically?
2: Non-fat.
1: And?
2: Half sweet. No whip. Extra ice.
1: You getting that?
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0: going back to the best part of the week on The Weeknd. 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
1: I'm not sure many people would have the patience to do this. And a good chunk of the population wouldn't be able to write cursive to do it anyway. Let me ask you something. Today is National Dear Diary Day.
2: Okay.
1: Did you ever have a diary?
2: Sure did.
1: You did, eh?
2: Mm-hmm.
1: How long did you stick with it?
2: Good day. I don't know.
1: Really?
2: I remember it was a present, right? Like, so when you're younger, like, I remember getting this really cool, like, pink diary and had a little lock.
1: Right.
2: Right? And I just thought it was so great.
1: Yeah.
2: And I'd be like, dear diary, so-and-so is so cute. And dear diary, I hate this person. And, you know, all that.
1: Yeah.
2: So
1: don't worry about 25, 26 when this happens.
2: But it didn't last long.
1: Didn't last long.
2: No.
1: See, I wish I had. I never did. And now it's funny because now you get together with friends, or especially with work friends,
2: mm-hmm.
1: like from when I started
2: mm-hmm.
1: in the business.
2: Yeah.
1: And you start trying to recount stories.
2: That would have been...
1: And the lines get a little blurry because nobody remembers exactly what happened.
2: So that would be really cool if somebody just sort of chronicled every day since they were like 20. Even just a little thing like, good morning, today I did this, or today this happened. Just something.
1: Yeah.
2: Anyway,
1: I thought, well, you know what? If you've been thinking about it, maybe you start one today because today is National Dear Diary Day.
2: Dear Diary. Now, see, if there is, you know, and I know what you're going to say. If there was an app where I could just, like, record myself and say, dear diary, today I did this. Today I, you know, didn't kill somebody. Whatever. And
1: didn't kill somebody.
2: You know, my fit of menopausal rage. I don't know. Okay. Then I think I could do it.
1: You can
2: I
1: get
2: could
1: on
2: do
1: board?
2: It. Yeah.
1: But it would need to be just simple like that, an app. You wouldn't pick up a pen and write it out.
2: Well, not anymore, because now I have that option.
1: Right.
2: Right?
1: Yeah.
2: So I choose the lazy.
1: I guess. All right, there you go. Dear diary, today I chose lazy.
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1: Isn't there a way we can kill them and then study them?
2: Well, finally. I mean, I don't know what took them so long, but scientists have built a mosquito toilet.
1: You mean for the mosquitoes to use?
2: Yes.
1: Really?
2: Yes.
1: That must be the smallest little toilet.
2: They have built, via a 3D printer, a water-repellent funnel that collects mosquito waste without harming
1: these precious little
2: insects.
1: Right? We wouldn't want to bother
2: treasure.
1: Them. We wouldn't want to bother them.
2: Now, this is not a joke, okay? The toilet allows experts to know what diseases could be spreading in the area.
1: I see.
2: Okay.
1: I see. The same way during COVID they studied ours.
2: Yes.
1: You know,
2: exactly.
1: They're doing this with mosquitoes.
2: Yes. So we know.
1: Trying to track the West Nile and.
2: Yes. So it is like confirmed. We understand and know in Ontario, mm-hmm. West Nile has been found, yeah. along with rare viruses and 35 kinds of parasites. Awesome. It does sound strange.
1: So these are actually little. Now, where are they going to set them up? Are they going to set them up out in nature? Are they going to set them? Because I mean, they could probably set them up in my backyard the way the mosquitoes love me. Because every time one comes up and bites me, I sure he turns to his buddy and goes, "Bill, I got to go over."

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0: Here's what Barry's talking about. Barry Police says it's recorded an average of 5 hate-motivated incidents a year over the past 5 years, but the chief says that likely doesn't capture the full extent of hate-related incidents in the city. Chief Rich Johnston says some incidents go unreported, while some others involving racial slurs don't meet the legal threshold for a criminal charge. In a report to the services board this week, police say they're improving on how they track such incidents and have created a strategic intelligence response unit to identify potential patterns. You might think British Columbia or maybe Ontario hold the esteem of having the most expensive rental prices in Canada, but think again. Nova Scotia has been the most expensive province for renters for more than 4 months now, according to rentals.ca. The average rent for an apartment or condo exceeded $2,300 in August, despite the national average having dropped 4.8% in the year prior. Real estate experts in the province point to various factors, ranging from lack of tenant protections to high operating and construction costs. Russian drone strikes have killed at least 2 people in Ukraine overnight. Ukraine's emergency services say one man was found dead after a drone hit a building in Kyiv, while another person was killed in the southern Odessa region. The attacks came hours after Russian Foreign Minister Sergei Lavrov met with his German counterpart in the United Nations, but dismissed calls for Russia to ease its escalation against Ukraine. Catch the chaos on camera? Drop it here. The Barry 360 text line, 705-797-1111. Evan Passmore and Michael Tang each scored for the Barry Colts in what looked like a 2-1 win until the final 2 minutes, when Oshawa rallied with 3 goals to steal the 4-2 victory. Collingwood Blues moved to 7-1 with a 5-3 win over Toronto, and Canada's men's national soccer team held on to beat 9-man Chile 1-0 in an international friendly. Sunny today with a high of 20. Partly cloudy though tonight, becoming a bit cloudier this evening, a low of 10. Cloudy again tomorrow with a high of 20. It's 10 in Barrie. 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
1: If nothing else, I think we've discovered it's a marketing ploy.
2: Laughing cow is no longer laughing. I don't like it. I don't like it at all.
1: Oh, I did hear about this. What's going on?
2: This, you know, the laughing cow, the round.
1: Yeah.
2: Triangle cheese, whatever.
1: Yeah.
2: She's been laughing for 100 years.
1: Yeah.
2: And now, not anymore.
1: What?
2: They have a new sort of packaging where it says the laughing cow, but you insert the word not, and underneath it says, we need to talk. So the cow is no longer laughing. She's now serious and almost looks pissed off.
1: That's the last thing you want. It's a pissed off bovine. I'm telling you.
2: It's like, yeah.
1: Well,
2: I mean,
1: why? What's behind it? Have they revealed? Do you have to go somewhere and click on a website to find out why?
2: Well, you know, I think basically based on what is happening in the world, they decided to use this opportunity as a marketing ploy, right? The company is letting shoppers follow the cow's journey on the website, the notlaughingcow.com, where fans can speculate the reason behind the vibe change, right? So they're not exactly telling you why the cow is now mad. Okay. See what I did there?
1: Yeah, good.
2: Yeah, you know, sometimes it just writes itself. Anyway, whatever. I don't like it, okay?
1: See, if the laughing cow heard jokes like that, still be laughing.
2: Shut up.
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1: I mean, they don't want somebody hogging it up.
2: If you've ever been to New York City, Manhattan, you know that you cannot pee anywhere.
1: It's funny. Of all the things I recall about New York City, the fact that I couldn't pee anywhere is not one of them.
2: Oh, yeah.
1: Really?
2: There are no public. That's the difference, I think, from Toronto. Like, Toronto has a lot of public places where you can pee.
1: Mm-hmm.
2: New York, none. Until now. New York City has now introduced futuristic public toilets.
1: Did you say pee pods?
2: Kind of. But here's the catch.
1: Okay.
2: When you take your bathroom break,
1: yeah,
2: you have a time limit.
1: Uh-oh.
2: Okay?
1: Yeah.
2: So the city is testing new automatic public restrooms nicknamed robo-toilets, okay, designed to provide cleaner, more accessible washrooms without the cost of, like, mm-hmm. going into a building and having to buy, like, an iced tea from
1: Starbucks. So they're like porta-potties, but just nicer looking?
2: Really nice, and they're kind of set up sporadically in the city. But okay. The catch is, you only get 10 minutes inside.
1: Okay.
2: After that, the door automatically swings open. Okay?
1: Hello.
2: Yes.
1: Oh, my God.
2: Yeah, like, I mean, for anybody over 40, this could be a problem. You know, because sometimes it takes a while to get yourself going and motivated.
1: And
2: then the fear of the door opening, like the anxiety. Like, I have anxiety already in normal public washrooms, especially like the Starbucks's of the world, where it's like you have to push it to lock it.
1: Okay.
2: You know, when you walk in, it's one of those accessible washrooms for everybody.
1: Right, yeah.
2: But it's built that you can't really open the door. Like, you have to actually push the buttons.
1: Oh, yes.
2: You know?
1: And that gives you anxiety.
2: Yes, because first of all,
1: you think that somebody outside could still get in if you haven't properly secured the door.
2: Yeah, and it takes a while to open the door. And, like, if you really have to go, and then it takes a while to close the door.
1: Mm-hmm.
2: So I already have anxiety with that. I couldn't imagine this.
1: But at least you'll know the door is locked and you have 10 minutes.
2: Well, I don't know. What if it malfunctions? What if the door swings open after 3 minutes?
1: Jeez.
2: Okay.
1: So you're
2: now,
1: now you're just being paranoid.
2: Well,
1: that's just
2: is a warning.
1: That's like people who won't use the elevators because it's like, what if the doors don't open?
2: Okay, fine. Now, this actually has an automatic voice announcer that does say, attention, your use time has expired. The door is opening.
1: Time to shit or get off the pot.
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1: This is how many of our discussions go. To a T, you may say.
2: A potash pullback from the president and a first for new Tecumseh fire and rescue. Those stories and more. Top of the hour.
3: A potash pullback.
4: Nice. What is potash?
1: That is a it's a mineral that's used to make fertilizer. Our friends to the south import 85% of all they use from us.
4: Okay.
1: So when you see them going, we don't need anything from Canada.
4: Mm-hmm. Sure.
1: How's that working out, buddy? Mm-hmm. Anyway, 727-1075. It's always how you get us here at the Cool Studios. Good morning.
5: Hi, how are you?
1: Good, you?
5: Good, thank you.
4: What's up?
5: I'm trying to qualify for cool or not cool.
1: Oh, well, that is a very admirable thing to do. However, that was not the cue to call yet, so
5: okay.
1: We are set to play those sometime, I think shortly after 8 o'clock, somewhere between, well, obviously before we get to commercial-free mornings at 9, you're going to get a chance.
5: Awesome, thank you.
1: Okay.
5: Thank you, have a great day.
1: All right, bye.
5: Bye.
1: Yeah, I thought somebody was calling up to let us know that we asked poor Ryan 11 questions there.
4: Just give him a bonus. I know, there was 11 questions.
1: Now, I would have felt bad because we didn't get back to some of the ones that Ryan passed. However, being the fact that he got the third question wrong.
4: Right,
1: it was a moot point. There's a T on the end of that. Nothing to do with cows. It's a moo point.
4: That's right.
1: It's a moot.
4: What is moot?
1: Moot. Like meaningless, worthless. It's not worth anything. Moot.
4: Moot.
1: Okay.
4: Got it.
1: Okay, here we go. Question number 12, apparently, this morning.
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0: morning. I'm Julius Herr. 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It's 14. 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
0: Here's what Barry's talking about. Barry Police says it's recorded an average of 5 hate-motivated incidents a year over the past 5 years, but the chief says that likely doesn't capture the full extent of hate-related incidents in the city. Chief Rich Johnston says some incidents go unreported, while some others involving racial slurs don't meet the legal threshold for a criminal charge. In a report to the services board this week, police say they're improving on how they track such incidents and have created a strategic intelligence response unit to identify potential patterns. You might think British Columbia or maybe Ontario hold the esteem of having the most expensive rental prices in Canada, but think again. Nova Scotia has been the most expensive province for renters for more than 4 months now, according to rentals.ca. The average rent for an apartment or condo exceeded $2,300 in August, despite the national average having dropped 4.8% in the year prior. Real estate experts in the province point to various factors ranging from lack of tenant protections to high operating and construction costs. Russian drone strikes have killed at least 2 people in Ukraine overnight. Ukraine's emergency services say one man was found dead after a drone hit a building in Kyiv, while another person was killed in the southern Odessa region. The attacks came hours after Russian Foreign Minister Sergei Lavrov met with his German counterpart in the United Nations, but dismissed calls for Russia to ease its escalation against Ukraine. Catch the chaos on camera? Drop it here. The Barry 360 text line, 705-797-1111. Evan Passmore and Michael Tang each scored for the Barry Colts in what looked like a 2-1 win until the final 2 minutes, when Oshawa rallied with 3 goals to steal the 4-2 victory. Collingwood Blues moved to 7-1 with a 5-3 win over Toronto, and Canada's men's national soccer team held on to beat 9-man Chile 1-0 in an international friendly. Sunny today with a high of 20. Partly cloudy though tonight, becoming a bit cloudier this evening, a low of 10. Cloudy again tomorrow with a high of 20. 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
1: Guys are going to look like mannequins pretty soon where they haven't glued the hair on.
2: Growing a beard, lifting weights, owning a truck that has never hauled anything, apparently isn't masculine anymore.
1: It's not.
2: Mm-mm.
1: Oh, this is bad news for Angus. 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
2: According to a new grooming trend making the rounds online.
1: Yeah.
2: I swear to God, if my kid ever does this.
1: Oh, what?
2: Young men are now trimming their eyelashes.
1: Eyelashes?
2: Because they think long lashes look too feminine.
1: Oh, my God.
2: It's on
1: really?
2: The website. Check it out. Yeah, like they're taking their, like, number one razor from the, you know, and like,
1: oh, just meh, meh. You know what? Then don't buy those kids those manscaper things. That's the problem.
2: That's what it is. It's a manscape. Like, look what they're
1: oh, my God.
2: So,
1: wait a minute. Let me get this straight. What else is he trimming with that before he's trimming his eyelashes?
2: Well, you know.
1: Oh, geez. I had it on setting.
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1: Yes, I feel that some younger generations struggle with the ability to communicate things.
2: Yes. Yes. I'm George. George McFly. I'm your density. I mean, your destiny.
3: Has finding a soulmate become harder? Or have we as a society forgotten how to date?
1: Yes, I'm going to go with the second one, I think.
3: So a survey was done of 2,000 adults. 1,000 were single and 1,000 people in relationships. It revealed that finding true love, it's not quite the fairy tale as many had imagined. Okay?
1: Hmm.
3: So almost like 50% of singles feel confident they will eventually find the one. And I got my little quotations up.
1: Yes.
3: Okay, but there is a twist. 1 in 5 who are already in the relationship admit that they don't believe their current person is their soulmate.
1: Oh, really?
3: Oh, yeah.
1: Oh, that's sad.
3: So, I mean, well, that could be an awkward conversation at dinner. You know?
1: Really? By the way, you know.
3: By the way.
1: I meant to say pass the salt. Instead, I said, you've ruined my life.
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Yeah. 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
1: Wish I could call you last night. Try to make sure you're alright. I hate to know you feel alone. I find those pictures on my phone. 5 hours so long. I wish you were back from Boston. I'm alone learning those lessons.

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1: I don't know if I'll pick up the subtle nuances of it all once I've added my requisite Baileys. Are you planning to go away anywhere this winter?
2: I'm hoping.
1: Yeah?
2: Mm-hmm.
1: I think a lot of people are starting to think about it right now, and you're seeing a lot on the news and everything like that. There's something, if you're going to be flying WestJet as of November 30th, I guess, there's going to be something new on offer for your in-flight experience.
2: Okay.
1: Yeah, they got like this new special in-flight brew. They're teaming up with Tim Hortons.
2: Cool. So when I ask for coffee on WestJet, I get Timmy's?
1: Yeah, well, it's going to be a special blend that's going to be like just made for flying on WestJet flights. Like a special in-flight blend. And according to the people behind this, like Hope Bogosi, who is Tim's chief marketing officer, called it distinct from the original and dark roast blends that customers are used to drinking at its restaurants. So it's a unique blend specifically designed for passengers' taste buds at high altitudes.
2: You know what it is? It's the leftover stuff from the restaurants that they can't sell. And then they've basically mixed it into one big bowl and then is now serving it to us on a plane at high altitudes because we can't tell either way.
3: Good morning from the flight deck. This is your captain, Earl E. Reiser. And welcome aboard this early morning flight to Calgary, which is where every WestJet flight connects through these days. We'll be getting underway shortly, so settle in and relax and be sure to enjoy our exemplary in-cabin service featuring our new Tim Hortons WestJet special blend of in-flight coffees with four specifically crafted blends from baggage fee bold to flight delay decaf. And of course, for our friends in economy, there's lack of legroom latte.
2: Ah.
3: Now for our more amorous passengers, might I recommend our Mile High Mocha.
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0: morning, I'm Julius Herr. Lots of sunshine to bookend the weekend. 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
0: Here's what Barry's talking about. A report from Barry Police says that the service tracks an average of 5 anti-Semitic incidents in the city per year. And while that figure may seem low, Chief Rich Johnson says it captures incidents that are reported to police. And he believes that there are likely more hate-related incidents occurring in the city that never reach the service.
3: I'm under no illusion that that is the number of hate-related instances that occur in our city, but whether it gets reported or not is a challenge for us.
0: Johnston adds that without residents reporting incidents that do happen, it's a challenge to improve the service's response to hate. Foreign Affairs Minister Anita Anand says Canada wants greater strategic autonomy as major powers pull back from global economic cooperation. Speaking at the United Nations General Assembly, Anand said Canada will work with other middle powers to strengthen ties in areas including critical minerals, energy defense, and emerging technology. She also reaffirmed Canada's commitment to NATO and securing the Arctic while calling for support for Ukraine and stability in the Middle East. The Tragically Hip are among four acts inducted into the Canadian Songwriters Hall of Fame. The Kingston Band was honored last night at Massey Hall with bandmates playing tribute to the late frontman Gord Downie, who died in 2017. The 2026 class also includes Lindsay Feist, Loverboy's Mike Reno and Paul Dean, and New Brunswick singer Rock Voisin. The Hip's music was featured throughout the evening, including a performance of Wheat Kings by Alison Russell and Locked in the Trunk of a Car by Our Lady Peace. At least 2 people are dead and 8 others are injured after a bus carrying Filipino tourists to Oktoberfest overturned in southern Germany this morning. About 35 people were on board. The 2 drivers were not injured, and the cause of the crash remains under investigation. If it's news to you, it could be news to us, too. Keep us in the loop at the Barry 360 text line, 705-797-1111. The Barry Colts have begun the year 0-4 despite being less than 2 minutes from its first win last night. That was before a late 3-goal rally by the Oshawa Generals, who eventually won 4-2. The Collingwood Blues won 5-3 over Toronto. Ethan Neller had 2 goals for Collingwood. And the Cincinnati Reds beat the Toronto Blue Jays 5-1. Sunny today with a high of 21, partly cloudy in the evening, becoming cloudier as the evening progresses, a low of 10, and cloudy tomorrow with a high of 20. 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
5: They say the holy water's watered down, and this town's lost its faith. 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Oh my, oh my love. 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
1: But who gets the condiments?
2: The newest thing for couples trying to, I guess, save their relationship.
1: Uh-huh.
2: Food divorce.
1: Food divorce?
2: Food divorce.
1: Like they stop eating together?
2: Yeah, basically the idea is simple. Breaking bread can lead to breaking up.
1: Really?
2: The idea is a food divorce is when the two people living together stop planning, cooking, and eating together. Each person handles their own meals on their own time, their own schedules, right? Because predominantly, it's usually one person.
1: Uh-huh.
2: Mom. But then, you know, the whole idea is even after the dinner, like, who does the dishes?
1: Yeah.
2: You know, what are we having for dinner? One kid doesn't eat this. One kid eats that. It's, you know.
1: So now that's where it gets difficult. I get a food divorce if it's only the two adults.
2: Right.
1: But when you've got kids in there, now it gets more complicated.
2: At the same time, though, this is also where let's just take.
1: Kids going to start picking favorites?
2: Well.
1: I'm eating mom's meal. I'm eating dad's meal. Is that the way it's going to be?
2: It could be. Now, let's just take kids out of this.
1: Okay.
2: For example.
1: All right.
2: Okay. The younger generations are kind of ditching the traditional, like, oh, let's have breakfast together or dinner together or whatever, but are doing this thing called solo snacking, where basically, you know, you're snacking through the whole day,
1: uh-huh.
2: and then you're like, meh, I don't want to have dinner. Also, you've got, like, the combination of different work shifts, also strict diets, like GLP-1 medications are causing a lot of issues.
1: Yeah.
2: Right?
1: Yeah.
2: I mean, for years and years, Rob and I had, like, because he was on his man diet. Right?
1: Yeah.
2: And I had to cook, like, certain foods for him.
1: Would you eat those foods?
2: Yeah, I would, yeah. But, like, the kids wouldn't.
1: Oh.
2: And I couldn't. Like, they were young kids, so I can't give them nothing but...
1: Protein. Yeah.
2: So I had to cook other food. So I get it, you know? Like, I think
1: it's just one of those things, though. It's a sad trend.
2: Kind of. It is. I think we food divorced... Well before we for real divorced. And I didn't even know it.
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1: Thanks for joining us for Dale and Charlie's mixtape. Please get out and enjoy the balance of your Sunday. What a beautiful start to the season. Officially into the autumn season.
2: No.
1: We get to around 16 later on today.
2: Okay.
1: A good amount of sunshine shows up. Charlie has a different take on things, as always, though.
2: Reasons to love fall more than your partner. All right?
1: Okay.
2: Number one, fall gives me chills.
3: But your partner doesn't.
2: Partner gives you icks when they chew loudly. Fall knows how to set the mood. Blanket, crackling fire. My partner thinks foreplay is asking me if I'm still awake. Okay. All right. Another reason fall is better than a partner. Fall lasts for 3 months, which is approximately 2 months, 29 days, and 23 hours longer than my partner.
1: An hour still. Wow.
2: I was just being nice. Fall brings out my favorite sweaters. My partner brings out my favorite personality disorder.
1: Which one is that?
2: Fall gives me pumpkin spice. My partner just gives me gas after Thanksgiving dinner. Fall makes me feel alive again.
1: Yeah.
2: My partner makes me wonder if I booked my annual mammogram. Fall doesn't care if I haven't shaved my legs.
1: No.
2: In fact, it encourages me to grow a little winter coat.
1: Sure.
2: Fall makes me feel sexy. In my boots and in my leggings.
1: Yeah.
2: My partner makes me feel sexy when he finally cleans the bathroom.
1: That makes him sexy.
2: And finally.
1: Yeah.
2: Fall gives me everything I need. Cooler nights, hot drinks, warm blanket.
1: Okay.
2: Zero boob sweat.
1: Oh, yeah.
2: My partner just gives me a thumbs up emoji if I send him a sexy pic.
1: Maybe you should have sent it after you shaved your legs.
2: Good point.
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1: It's Mr. 305 checking in for the remix. You know they had that 75 Street Brazil. Well, this year's gonna be called Caiocho. Que hola, Gata. Que hola, Omega. And this is how we gonna do it.

0: afternoon, I'm Julius Hearn, taking advantage of the weekend sunshine. 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
0: Here's what Barry's talking about. A report last week to the Barry Police Service Board says that Barry Police has tracked an average of 5 anti-Semitic incidents in the city per year over the last 5 years. However, none of them have yielded any criminal charges. Chief Rich Johnston says that the criteria has some nuance to it.
2: During an occurrence, someone may use a racial slur. Never is it acceptable, but it may not be hate motivated. Context matters. It may be a hate motivated incident to some degree, but it depends.
0: The report also says that the newly created Strategic Intelligence Response Unit takes the lead monitoring hate-related investigations. You might think British Columbia or maybe even Ontario hold the esteem of having the most expensive rental prices in Canada, but think again. Nova Scotia has been the most expensive province for renters for more than 4 months now, according to rentals.ca. The average rent for an apartment or condo there exceeded $2,300 per month in August, the national average having dropped 4.8% in the year prior. Real estate experts in the province point to various factors ranging from lack of tenant protections to high operating and construction costs. At least 27 people are dead following 2 mass shootings in South Africa, just hours apart. Police say 17 people were killed when gunmen opened fire at a bar just southwest of Johannesburg last night. And about 4 hours later, 10 people were killed in a separate shooting near Cape Town. Dozens more were injured in the attacks. No arrests have been made, and police are still searching for the suspects. Your tip could be today's top story. Text Barry 360 at 705-797-1111. The Collingwood Blues go for back-to-back wins today in Lindsay. Lake Aurelia's men's and women's soccer teams host Loyalist. The international team brings a 3-point lead into today's singles matches at the President's Cup against the United States and hasn't won the event since 1998. And the Breeders' Stakes is today, the final jewel in the Canadian Triple Crown. Bond Market is the favorite at 8-1 odds. Sunny today with a high of 21, partly cloudy, becoming a bit cloudier this evening, a low of 10, cloudy tomorrow with a high of 20. 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

Loud Luxury, two friends, Bebe Rexha, If Only I. It's Perry's Best Mix, 107.5 Cool FM. It is Gio. Good afternoon. A happy Sunday to you. It's been a great weekend, honestly. Nice temperatures, comfortable, especially as we are into the final weekend of September, welcoming in October on Thursday. Things are just flying by. It's Zara Larsson, Midnight Sun on Cool FM.

0: 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It's 107.5 Cool FM. It is Gio. Good afternoon. She's already started working on some new music, but she says, you know, she's not ready to really say goodbye to her current era just yet. Zara says she's really into the world she created with Midnight Sun, and she was inspired by Charlie XCX's Brat era and the idea that an album doesn't have to disappear as soon as the next one comes out. That's why she's releasing new versions and remixes of the tune as well. She still feels really authentic to her, the song and the album, so apparently not done with her era yet, although says she's already starting to work on some new music and release it when the time is right. Coming up, we got more music on the way from Pearl Jam next on Cool.
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Colts back in action coming up on Thursday, taking on the Niagara Ice Dogs down at the Sadlin Arena. Tickets, chl.ca. 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

0: Sarah McLachlan's Sweet Surrender. It's 107.5 Cool FM. How's it going? 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

0: 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It is Geo. Good afternoon. We got ourselves a new episode of What Barry's Talking About. 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This week, lots of great stories, including fall that arrived on Tuesday last week. Looking ahead at what the new season could bring. 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Coming up, we'll kick off 30 minutes of cool music next with Ed Sheeran.
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4: Once upon a time, there were two neighbors. They'd lived beside each other forever. They traded things, helped each other out, shared the occasional beer. They were good neighbors. Then, one day, one neighbor woke up grumpy and announced,
5: "From now on, every deal is gonna cost you bigly."
4: The other neighbor paused. "Really?"
5: "Yep."
4: "Huh." So he went home, opened the fridge, and cracked a local beer and thought, "Maybe I've been doing a little too much shopping next door." So he started checking the labels, and do you know what? It turns out we make some pretty great stuff ourselves. Better yet, the money he spent helped keep his friends working, local businesses open, and his own community strong. No shouting, no arguing, just a polite Canadian, "Thanks anyway. I think I'll buy mine over here."
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It is Geo. Good afternoon. Hey, if your morning drive takes you anywhere near Dunlop and Highway 400, you're going to want to know this before your commute tomorrow morning. I'll tell you about it after Jamie Fine and your Like on Cool.

0: It's 107.5 Cool FM with Jamie Fine and your like. Well, just a heads up for tomorrow morning. If your morning drive takes you anywhere near Dunlop and Highway 400, two major closures starting tomorrow as part of the Dunlop Street Bridge replacement. Cedar Point Drive at Dunlop fully closed until November the 27th. The Highway 400 southbound on-ramp from westbound Dunlop will also be closed until November 13th. Businesses on Cedar Point will stay open, but you'll need to get there through Edge Hill or Leacock. So make sure, if you have to be in that area, take those routes. Detours will send drivers through Ferndale and Essa Road as well. If you want to find out more details on the commute changing for you potentially, Barry360.com has the latest. Hopefully your commute this afternoon ain't too bad. Maybe you're coming home from the cottage trying to soak in all the sun you could possibly get. Here's Cottage Country Traffic with Anna.
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2: Happy Sunday afternoon. Highway 400 southbound is looking good from Coldwater and Moonstone to Barrie. Delays, though, towards Duckworth that continue down to Tiffin Street. On and off setbacks from Highway 89 to Canal Road, and once you get through that, you're all good to the GTA. Highway 11 is clear to and from Orillia. Trouble-free on Highway 26 from Collingwood, 27 from Elmvale, and 92 from Wasaga. If you see a problem, let us know at 1-844-ROADJAM. I'm Anna Petridis. More traffic in minutes on 107.5 Cool FM.
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Now, we all know someone who takes way too long in the bathroom. Well, I think New York has maybe figured this out. They have a new public toilet that makes sure you don't get too comfortable on the john. We'll talk about what they're possibly doing coming up in about 6 minutes. Here's Bruno Mars and Risk It All. 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

0: Nelly and Hot here. 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It is Geo. So New York City testing new public robo-toilets. They're free to use and have a toilet, urinal, and sink. But here's the catch. You only get 10 minutes. At the 10-minute mark, the door automatically opens. Before that happens, a speaker warns you that your time is up. If you still don't leave, workers are notified to check on you. I feel like that's some sort of invasion of privacy. Two are being tested now with another 15 planned. I'm just thinking about the person we all know who takes 25 minutes in the bathroom. You better be lucky these things don't exist here. Yet. Because imagine being halfway through your bathroom break and suddenly hearing, attention, attention, your time has expired. Okay. Invasion of privacy much?
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2: Looking good on Highway 400 southbound from Coldwater and Moonstone to Barrie. Typical delays, though, towards Duckworth down to Tiffin Street. On and off setbacks from Highway 89 to Canal Road. But once you get through that, it's all good to the GTA. Highway 11 is clear to and from Orillia. Trouble-free on Highway 26 from Collingwood, 27 from Elmvale, and 92 from Wasaga. If you see a problem, let us know at 1-844-ROAD-JAM. I'm Anna Petridis. More traffic in minutes on 107.5 Cool FM.
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6: I'm not sure how this is going to work out.
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7: Right.
6: The end of the season.
7: It is bad.
6: It's bad. It's going to be different.
7: Oh, yeah. Okay. Well, thankfully, football season in high school only goes till November.
6: With any luck, your kid's team will stink, and they won't have to play too long in the playoffs.
7: I hope so. I don't know, man. Oh, boy.
6: Think of me, honey.
7: I know. Mother of the Year over here. 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

0: Tracy Abrams and Hit the Wall on 107.5 Cool FM. It is Gio. Good afternoon. Just a heads up to you. Your next chance to play Cool or Not Cool will come up tomorrow morning with Dale and Charlie. So make sure you are listening for that cue to call. Your chance to open up some briefcases, win some cash, maybe start off your week feeling a little bit richer as well. No one would ever say no to that. Make sure you're listening tomorrow morning. Your next chance to play Cool or Not Cool will happen with Dale and Charlie. So make sure you are listening for the cue to call. We'll kick off 30 minutes of cool music next with Keith Urban.
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2: Highway 400 southbound is looking good from Coldwater and Moonstone to Barrie. Delays, though, towards Duckworth that continue down to Tiffin Street. On and off setbacks from Highway 89 to Canal Road, but once you get through that, it is smooth sailing to the GTA. All good on Highway 11 to and from Orillia. Trouble-free on Highway 26 from Collingwood, 27 from Elmvale, and 92 from Wasaga. If you see a problem, let us know at 1-844-ROAD-JAM. I'm Anna Petridis. More traffic in minutes on 107.5 Cool FM.
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It is Gio. We're rolling 30 minutes commercial free. Are you and your partner tired of having the same argument every night? What do you want to eat? You've probably heard it multiple times. Some couples are solving it with something called a food divorce. We'll talk more about this term coming up next hour. Here's the new one from Lolo. It is The Punisher on Cool FM.

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Preston Pablo in Four Keeps. It's 107.5 Cool FM. It is Gio. Good afternoon. We got some great tunes on the way this hour. We got tunes from Finger 11, Justin Bieber, and we got Van Morrison as well. Here's Olivia Rodrigo and Drop Dead. It's 107.5 Cool FM.

0: 7 and one thing. It's 107.5 Cool FM. It is Gio. Good afternoon. Did you see what happened on Friday? Prince Harry doing something I didn't think was on most people's Ontario's bucket list, but apparently he jumped out of a plane in Cookstown. So he did a skydive on the 25th of September, so Friday. The jump was a fundraiser for Sunnybrook and the True Patriot Love Foundation, supporting Canadian veterans and members of the military. The idea came from 102-year-old Second World War veteran Ed Marshall, and Prince Harry actually met Marshall last year and learned he had completed his own charity skydive on his 100th birthday, which is so impressive. Now, Marshall's doctors advised him not to do another jump this time, so his grandson, Billy, decided to join Prince Harry instead. Harry hit the ground, dropped to his knees, and kissed it after landing. I think that the part tells you everything. You can be a former British Army helicopter pilot, you could have all the experience in the world, but when you jump out of a plane and land safely in Cookstown, Ontario, I think kissing the ground, completely understandable. Coming up, we got more music on the way. We have got music from Lady Gaga. But first, let's head out to the roads. Cool FM Cottage Country Traffic with Anna.
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2: Highway 400 southbound is looking good from Coldwater and Moonstone into Barrie. Delays still towards Duckworth that continue down to Tiffin Street. Setbacks again from Highway 89 to Canal Road, but once you get through that, there's no issues to the GTA. Highway 11 is clear to and from Orillia. Trouble-free on Highway 26 from Collingwood, 27 from Elmvale, and 92 from Wasaga. If you see a problem, let us know at 1-844-ROAD-JAM. I'm Anna Petridis. More traffic in minutes on 107.5 Cool FM.
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Gaga, you and I. It's 107.5 Cool FM. Are you and your partner tired of having the same argument every night? And this probably rings true. The question, what do you want to eat? Some couples apparently solving it with something called a food divorce. We'll talk about that coming up in about 5 minutes. Justin Bieber and Daisy's.

0: Sean Desmond, Nobody Doesn't Like You on 107.5 Cool FM. Well, you've all heard of the question, what do you want to eat tonight? It's kind of frustrating, right? So they've come up with a new term called food divorce, which means couples handle their meals separately instead of planning, cooking, and eating together. Basically, you get to eat what you want, when you want, without having to negotiate dinner every single night. So somebody asked a relationship therapist, does this work? And apparently they say, yes, it could take some of that stress off the table when it comes to figuring out what the heck to have for dinner. And a recent study found 1 in 4 people eat every meal alone anyway. But there is a downside, even though it can help. The downside, couples who eat together regularly tend to report higher relationship satisfaction. So if you stop having dinner together, you probably need to find another way to spend that time together. You know, I can understand the appeal. Sometimes the hardest part of dinner isn't cooking. It's spending 20 minutes asking the same question. What do you want? Someone goes, I don't know. What do you want? I don't care. Okay, I'll make whatever. No, I don't want that. At that point, maybe a food divorce is exactly what you need. But just make sure that time you would spend with your partner eating, you spend it in other ways as well. Let's head out to the roads now. We've got Cool FM's Cottage Country Traffic with Anna.
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2: Happy Sunday afternoon. Highway 400 southbound is looking good from Coldwater and Moonstone into Barrie. Still seeing those delays, though, towards Duckworth that continue down to Tiffin Street. Setbacks again from Highway 89 to Canal Road, but shouldn't be much to hold you for long. You're all good to the GTA from there. Highway 11 is clear to and from Orillia. Trouble-free on Highway 26 from Collingwood, 27 from Elmvale, and 92 from Wasaga. If you see a problem, let us know at 1-844-ROAD-JAM. I'm Anna Petridis. More traffic in minutes on 107.5. 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

0: 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It's 107.5 Cool FM. Well, coming up tomorrow, you got a chance to win a pair of Canada's Wonderland passes. Dale and Charlie will have that for you, playing Gen Gap at 7:10. Of course, getting ready for Halloween Haunt. Also, the daytime Halloween event with trick-or-treating and entertainment for all the ages. If you want to celebrate Halloween right as we get into October, Canada's Wonderland, the perfect place to be. Make sure you're listening tomorrow morning to win these pair of tickets to Canada's Wonderland. Listening to Dale and Charlie at 7:10, playing Gen Gap. We'll kick off 30 minutes of cool music next with Noah Kahan.
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2: Highway 400 southbound is looking good from Coldwater and Moonstone into Barrie. Delays, though, towards Duckworth that continue down to Tiffin Street. Not too many changes on the roads right now. Still seeing no setbacks from Highway 89 to Canal Road. You're all good to the GTA from there. Smooth sailing on Highway 11 to and from Orillia. Trouble-free on Highway 26 from Collingwood, 27 from Elmvale, and 92 from Wasaga. If you see a problem, let us know at 1-844-ROAD-JAM. I'm Anna Petridis. More traffic in minutes on 107.5 Cool FM.
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It is Geo. So candy corn, already one of the most divisive Halloween foods out there. But now somebody has decided, we need to drink it instead of actually eating it. Okay, we're going to talk about what the heck they've done to candy corn. Coming up next hour, Tyler Sean runs to you on Cool. Candy.

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Chainsmokers, Coldplay, and something just like this. It's 107.5 Cool FM. Good afternoon. It is Gio on your Sunday as we get ready to wrap up September. This is the final weekend of September. At least the sun has been quite nice. Temperature's comfortable as well. Can't complain. Got some great tunes to keep you company on this Sunday afternoon with Goo Goo Dolls, Three Doors Down, and Shania Twain as well. Here's The Weeknd on your weekend. It's Cry For Me on Cool.

0: 107.5 Cool FM with the weekend. It is Gio, and we give you plenty of chances to win, especially this week, including your chance to win a $50 Fox's Bakery gift card. 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Coming up, we'll kick off more music next with Goo Goo Dolls. But first, let's head out to the roads. We've got Cool FM Cottage Country Traffic with Anna.
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2: Happy Sunday afternoon. Highway 400 southbound is looking good from Coldwater and Moonstone into Barrie. Delays, though, towards Duckworth that continue down to Tiffin Street, but shouldn't be much to hold you there for long. Slight setbacks again from Highway 89 to Canal Road, and once you get through that, it's all good to the GTA. Highway 11 is clear to and from Orillia. Trouble-free on Highway 26 from Collingwood, 27 from Elmvale, and 92 from Wasaga. If you see a problem, let us know at 1-844-ROAD-JAM. I'm Anna Petridis. More traffic in minutes on 107.5. 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

Miles and Iris. It's 107.5 Cool FM. So candy corn, probably already one of the most divisive Halloween treats out there. But someone has come up with the genius idea to say, you know what? Instead of chewing on candy corn, we need to drink it. I'll tell you the

0: down, and when I'm gone, it's 107.5 Cool FM. Yeah, candy corn, pretty divisive, I gotta say. Not everybody loves it. So they decided, let's see if we put it into a limited edition beer, if people would drink it more. It's a wheat beer with a candy corn flavor, which was made as a Halloween collaboration. Definitely an adult Halloween thing. I will say that. Definitely not for the kids. But people who have tried it say the candy corn flavor is there, but it's not overpowering. And the reaction is exactly what you expect. Some people desperate to try it, while others think the whole thing is disgusting. Again, comes down to the fact that you either love candy corn or you hate it. There's nothing in the middle.
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2: Highway 400 southbound is looking good from Coldwater and Moonstone into Barrie. Still seeing those delays, though, towards Duckworth down to Tiffin Street. Slight setbacks again from Highway 89 to Canal Road, but once you get through that, it's all good to the GTA. Smooth sailing on Highway 11 to and from Orillia. All clear on Highway 26 from Collingwood, 27 from Elmvale, and 92 from Wasaga. If you see a problem, let us know at 1-844-ROAD-JAM. I'm Anna Petritis. More traffic in minutes on 107.5 Cool FM.
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13: It is bad. 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
13: Oh, yeah. 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
12: With any luck, your kid's team will stink, and they won't have to play too long in the playoffs.
13: I hope so. I don't know, man. Oh, boy.
12: Think of me, honey.
13: I know. Just Mother of the Year over here. Just come on.
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0: Swims and Mr. Know-It-All. It's 107.5 Cool FM. He's got himself a new album on the way. Also got a new song that's all about being a little bit easier on yourself. His new album, titled Ugly, is going to be coming January 22nd. And he's got his new single as well, titled Perfect Man, which Teddy says is about self-forgiveness and accepting that nobody's perfect. Also bringing it to Toronto in October as part of his Ugly tour as well. So new album, new song, a Toronto stop, plus many more. Teddy Swims keeping busy these days. Coming up, we'll kick off 30 minutes of cool music next with Charlie Puth. But first, gotta head out to the roads. Cool FM's Cottage Country Traffic with Anna.
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2: Highway 400 southbound is looking good from Coldwater and Moonstone into Barrie. Heavier delays, though, towards Duckworth that continue down to Tiffin Street. Slight setbacks again from Highway 88 to Canal Road, but once you get through that, it's all good to the GTA. Smooth sailing on Highway 11 to and from Orillia. Trouble-free on Highway 26 from Collingwood, 27 from Elmvale, and 92 from Wasaga. 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I'm Anna Petritis. More traffic in minutes on 107.5 Cool FM.
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Charlie Puth and attention. 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It is Gio as we roll on 30 minutes commercial free. And this one dog really wanted some attention. You know, most dogs probably would bark if a stranger broke into the house, but one golden retriever had a very different idea. Instead, he brought the guy a toy. We'll talk more about what this dog was trying to seek from this stranger who broke into his house. Coming up next hour, here's Alex Sampson in Misery on Cool.

Jamie Fine and Homesick. It's 107.5 Cool FM. It is Gio. Good afternoon. This next artist here has had a busy 72 hours releasing an encore of her 2025 album, The Life of a Showgirl, as well as a new tune titled Patient Zero. It's Taylor Swift, and I Knew It, I Knew You on Cool FM.

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0: Mariana's Trench and Pop 101 on 107.5 Cool FM. It is Gio. Good afternoon. Spam is getting a brand new flavor. And honestly, I'd be a perfect thing. Let me tell you about this. It's a hot honey Spam combining sweet and spicy flavors. It's a permanent new variety, not just a limited time thing as well. Apparently, there are already around 15 different Spam flavors. I didn't know this. I don't eat Spam, so I'm not really up to the know of what flavors of Spam there is, which raises an important question. How far are we willing to go with Spam? And that's exactly what we're going to find out with Cool or Not Cool. Of course, Cool or Not Cool, you have all the confidence in the world, but then there's one thing you definitely don't want to hear from us, and that's Spam. Because if you get Spam, your game is over. Maybe Hot Honey Spam could be an option. Hey, who knows? If you happen to open a briefcase, you get Spam. At least it's Hot Honey Spam. You get to try the new flavor, right? Don't worry, email already drafted up to the people that could decide that. At least you can go out knowing you'll have the new Spam flavor, right?
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2: Highway 400 southbound is looking good from Coldwater and Moonstone. Heavy congestion, though, at the 400 split that continues down to Tiffin Street. Slight setbacks from Highway 88 to Canal Road as well, but once you get through that, it's all good to the GTA. Reports of an incident on Highway 9 East before County Road 10, so it's moving pretty slow here. Highway 11 is clear to and from Orillia. Slowdown start at Penetanguishene Road, though, into the city. Trouble-free on Highway 26 from Collingwood, 27 from Elmvale, and 92 from Wasaga. If you see a problem, let us know at 1-844-ROAD-JAM. 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I'm Anna Petridis. 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

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It's 107.5 Cool FM. So most dogs would probably bark if a stranger broke into their house, but not this dog. One golden retriever had a very different idea when he saw this intruder. He instead brought the guy a toy. I'll tell you what happened in this scenario. Coming up in about 5 minutes, Ray and Where's My Husband is on Cool.

0: Furtado and Say It Right. It's 107.5 Cool FM. It is Gio. This is probably the world's worst guard dog. So a man broke into a home in the San Diego area while the homeowners were away. There were security cameras inside the home that caught the whole thing. So the family's 90-pound golden retriever named Nash was there. And instead of barking or chasing the guy away, Nash was like, I'm craving some attention since y'all left me at home all alone. He actually brought him toys several times. And the intruder apparently decided he was pretty comfortable enough. He took off his shoes, shirt, ate some yogurt, turkey, and cheese, and eventually took a nap as well. When police arrived, Nash brought toys to the officers too while the suspect tried to get away. Thankfully, suspect was arrested, charged with burglary. But, you know, I feel bad for Nash because he clearly thought this was the best day ever. A stranger shows up. He brings some toys. The guy stays for lunch, takes a nap. Nash probably thought, finally, somebody who wants to hang with me and not leave me alone.
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2: Highway 400 southbound is looking good from Coldwater and Moonstone. Heavy congestion, though, at the 400 split that continues down to Tiffin Street. Slight setbacks again from Highway 88 to Canal Road, but once you get through that, it's all good to the GTA. Highway 11 is clear to and from Orillia. Slowdown start at Penetang Machine Road, though, into the city. Trouble-free on Highway 26 from Collingwood, 27 from Elmvale, and 92 from Wasaga. If you see a problem, let us know at 1-844-ROAD-JAM. I'm Anna Petridis. More traffic in minutes on 107.5. 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
1: 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It is Gio. Good afternoon. Make sure you're listening this week for your chance to win tickets to see Terry Fader, who will be at the Casino Rammer Resort on January 15th. His new show, Pure Imagination, Once Upon a Voice. It combines comedy, ventriloquism, and celebrity impressions as well. 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We got to head out to the roads now. We've got Cool FM Cottage Country Traffic with Anna.
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3: Looking good on Highway 400 southbound from Coldwater and Moonstone. Heavy congestion still at the 400 split that continues down to Tiffin Street and Barrie. Slight setbacks from Highway 88 to Canal Road, but once you get through that, it is smooth sailing to the GTA. Highway 11 is clear to and from Orillia, although slowdowns start at Penetanguishene Road into the city. Trouble-free on Highway 26 from Collingwood, 27 from Elmvale, and 92 from Wasaga. If you see a problem, let us know at 1-844-ROAD-JAM. I'm Anna Petritis. More traffic in minutes on 107.5 Cool FM.
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It is Gio. We're running 30 minutes commercial free. Apparently some people just finding out what cash back at the grocery store actually means. And this story is either incredibly confusing or it's got to be a really committed joke. We'll talk about it coming up next hour. Cameron Whitcomb and the Kingdom of Fear is on Cool.

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88 and Just a Kiss. It's 107.5 Cool FM. It is Gio. Good afternoon. So apparently some people just finding out what cashback at the grocery store actually means. Yeah, we're going to get into it after Luke Kelly.

0: Callan Hodder now. It's 107.5 Cool FM. It is Gio. Well, it seems like some people still trying to figure out what cashback at the grocery store actually means. A young woman has gone viral after claiming she thought her grocery store was giving her free money when she asked for cashback. So she said in this video that what she would see, she'd save around $50 with coupons, then ask for $50 cash back. She claims she only recently realized that money was actually coming from her own bank account. She said she thought the store had been stealing from her for a year and a half. Now, the story blew up online, people questioning how she could have missed that. She later said the whole thing was a joke to build her social media account, although plenty of people aren't convinced. Honestly, I really hope it was a joke for her sake, because if you can go a year and a half thinking the grocery store is just handing you $50 every time you ask for cash back, I don't know what to tell you. I guess I gotta make more trips to the grocery store if that's the case.
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2: Highway 400 southbound is looking good from Coldwater and Moonstone to Barrie. Heavy congestion, though, towards Duckworth that continues down to Tiffin Street. Slight setbacks from Highway 88 to Canal Road. Once you get through that, it's all good to the GTA. Highway 11 is clear to and from Orillia. Trouble-free on Highway 26 from Collingwood, 27 from Elmvale, and 92 from Wasaga. 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

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Some changes to your morning commute tomorrow morning if you're in the Dunlop and 400 area. Got the details for you coming up. Zara Larson and Midnight Sun on

0: Gaga, Bad Romance. It's 107.5 Cool FM. So if you happen to be driving in the area of Dunlop and Highway 400, starting tomorrow, going to be some pretty major closures as part of the Dunlop Street Bridge replacement. Cedar Point Drive at Dunlop fully closed until November 27th. The Highway 400 southbound on-ramp from westbound Dunlop will also be closed until November the 13th. Businesses on Cedar Point will stay open, but you'll need to get there through Edge Hill or Leacock. So detours will send drivers through Ferndale and Essa Road. If you want to find more details about these closures coming up tomorrow, head to Barry360.com. Hopefully no closures for you this evening as you drive on home for your morning or your evening commute, I should say. We've got Cool FM's Cottage Country Traffic with Anna.
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2: Happy Sunday afternoon. It's looking good on Highway 400 southbound from Coldwater and Moonstone into Barrie. Still seeing that heavy congestion though towards Duckworth down to Tiffin Street. Slight setbacks from Highway 88 to Canal Road as well. Once you get through that, it's all clear to the GTA. Looking good on Highway 11 to and from Orillia. Trouble free on Highway 26 from Collingwood, 27 from Elmvale, and 92 from Wasaga. If you see a problem, let us know at 1-844-ROAD-JAM. I'm Anna Petridis. More traffic in minutes on 107.5 Cool FM.
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8: I hope so. I don't know, man. 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
7: Think of me, honey.
8: I know. 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

0: Ariana Grande, Hate That I Made You Love Me. It's 107.5 Cool FM. It is Gio. Good afternoon. Well, oh boy, did I have one game of cool or not cool on Friday night. Had Ingrid and Barry test her luck to hopefully go into the weekend with a little bit of cash. Because who would say no to cash? Briefcase number one had $291 in it. She thought it's too soon to say cool. She's got four briefcases left. So we moved on to briefcase number two, and let's see what's inside it.
1: $150.
0: Alrighty, bit of a drop, I know. $150.
2: I'm going to say not cool.
0: Okay, not cool. Are you doing this all on your own, or is someone joining you in the first-time experience?
2: No, I'm all by myself.
0: Alrighty, hey. It's all you, which is good, because then you don't have any outside influence, right?
2: That's right, yeah.
0: All righty.
2: Yeah, if I screw it up, it's on me.
0: That's exactly true. But I mean, it's also like, if someone was with you, you can go, hey, this is all your fault. I should have listened to my gut.
2: That's right, yeah.
0: All righty, you ready for briefcase number three?
2: I am.
0: All right, let's go. Briefcase number three, what is inside?
1: $85.
0: Oh. Going the wrong way.
2: Not cool.
0: Alrighty, not cool. Going on to briefcase number four. We've got two briefcases left. Ah. Let's hope for big money. Let's hope for big money, alright?
2: Yep.
0: Briefcase number four, what is inside?
1: $305.
2: Oh, yes.
0: $305. Alrighty. This is a big decision time. Briefcase number four has $305. We've got one final briefcase with briefcase number five that could contain more money, less money, or a can of spam, which just ends the game completely. What are you feeling tonight, Ingrid? Cool or not cool?
2: Yeah. Not cool.
0: Oh, you're going the distance.
2: I am.
0: Alrighty. She's going the distance. Passing up on $305 and moving on to briefcase number five. Fingers crossed. Let's see what's in it. You ready?
2: Yeah.
0: Okay. Briefcase number five.
1: One can of spam.
2: Oh.
0: I am so sorry, Ingrid.
2: That's okay.
0: You played so well, though. I appreciate you.
2: Thank you.
0: Oh, just absolute heartbreak for Ingrid. But don't worry. Hopefully, fingers crossed, if you're listening tomorrow morning and the rest of the week, we'll have more chances for you to play cool or not cool. Dale and Charlie will have your next chance coming up tomorrow morning. But hey, that's the price you pay sometimes when you decide to go the distance. Coming up, we got more music on the way. We'll kick off 30 minutes of cool music with The Killers. But first, out to the roads, Cool FM's Cottage Country Traffic with Anna.
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4: Looking good on Highway 400 southbound from Coldwater and Moonstone to Barrie. Still seeing that heavy congestion, though, towards Duckworth down to Tiffin Street. Light setbacks towards Highway 88 to Canal Road as well, but it is smooth sailing to the GTA.

0: happen there. Highway 11 is clear to and from Orillia. All good on Highway 26 from Collingwood, 27 from Elmvale, and 92 from Wasaga. If you see a problem, let us know at 1-844-ROAD-JAM. I'm Anna Petridis. More traffic in minutes on 107.5 Cool FM.
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2: Reason to call Molly Maid number 91. 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

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It is Gio heading out for the night. Thanks so much for spending your Sunday afternoon with me. I'll be back tomorrow night. We'll count down your top 7 at 7, your most requested songs of the day. Tomorrow morning, your next chance to play Cool or Not Cool. Dale and Charlie will have that for you. Just be listening for that cue to call. Coming up next, we have your top 20 Cool Countdown with Amy, where she's going to feature the brand new single from Taylor Swift, Patient Zero. So make sure you're listening for that one as well. Here's Charlotte Cardin and The Way We Touch on Cool FM. Have a great night.

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0: Welcome to this week's edition of the Top 20 Cool Countdown, brought to you by the Peggy Hill team. 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My name is Amy. Glad to be with you this weekend. We are going to dive right in. Song number 20. It's Lolo, The Punisher.
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0: Miley Cyrus in at number 19, and she's actually joined up with Peloton in a new role that fans won't want to miss. So if you've got a Peloton bike, then you'll be able to hear Miley Cyrus up close and personal. That's kind of cool. Let's get to song number 18. It's Justin Bieber.
1: Number 18.

0: Martin Garrix, Ed Sheeran, Repeat It, song number 17. Ed Sheeran's Gillette Stadium concerts in Massachusetts have been called off. The cancellation comes weeks after Kraft allegedly rallied stadium owners to drop Macklemore over anti-Semitism concerns. We've got all the details, 107.5coolfm.com. And for the record, just FYI, looks like Ed Sheeran is still scheduled to perform in Toronto in 2027. We are going to get to song number 16. The top 20 cool countdown continues next.
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2: Highway 400 southbound is looking good from Coldwater and Moonstone to Barrie. Still seeing eye congestion though towards Bayfield down to Tiffin Street. On and off setbacks towards Highway 89 to Canal Road as well. But once you get through that, it's all good to the GTA. Highway 11 is clear to and from Orillia. Trouble free on Highway 26 from Collingwood, 27 from Elmvale, and 92 from Wasaga. If you see a problem, let us know at 1-844-ROAD-JAM. 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
0: Welcome back to the Top 20 Cool Countdown, brought to you by the Peggy Hill team, keeping it real all the way to sold. 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She is going to be coming to Toronto at the Danforth Music Hall September 29th, just days away. It's Naomi Sharon, Was It Ever Love, in at number 16.
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0: Abrams hit the wall in at number 15, and Gracie is going to be coming to Toronto at the Scotiabank Arena February 18th and 19th. And we are so fortunate to have so much amazing live music coming so close to us. Let's get to song number 14. It's Stella Lefty with Boston.
1: Number 14. On

0: Stella Lefty, Boston, in at number 14, and it reached number one on the country charts, and she took to social media recently to share and say, I can't even believe this is real. And I can only imagine, as an artist, to know that your music is resonating with fans, that must be so darn cool. By the way, Stella Lefty is going to be performing in Toronto on November 12th and also again January 12th and the 13th at History Nightclub. Coming up after the break, we are going to continue the countdown. Song number 13, it's on the way.
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2: Highway 400 southbound is looking good from Coldwater and Moonstone to Barrie. Congestion, though, towards Bayfield that continues down to Tiffin Street, but shouldn't be much to hold you there for too long. On and off setbacks towards Highway 89 to Canal Road as well. Once you get through that, it's all good to the GTA. Highway 11 is clear to and from Orillia. Trouble-free on Highway 26 from Collingwood, 27 from Elmvale, and 92 from Wasaga. If you see a problem, let us know at 1-844-ROAD-JAM. I'm Anna Petritis. More traffic in minutes on 107.5 Cool FM.
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0: 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So, Ray Somber, Teddy Swims, they are going to take the stage for a special salute to George Michaels at the MTV Music Awards, which is very cool. Of course, he tragically passed away in 2016, aged just 53 years old. He earned four VMAs, and I am very much looking forward to this performance. It is Teddy Swims in at number 13 with Mr. Know-It-All.
1: Number 13.

0: Dolly Parton 9 to 5. That is this week's top 20 cool cameo. And Dolly Parton and her 9 to 5 movie is returning to theaters for 1 week only in October, with ticket sales benefiting her Imagination Library. And the cause lives on, and I absolutely love that. We are going to get to song number 11. The top 20 cool countdown continues next.
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2: Looking good on Highway 400 southbound from Coldwater and Moonstone to Barrie. Light delays towards Bayfield that continue to Tiffin Street. On and off setbacks towards Highway 89 down to Canal Road. But once you get through that, it is smooth sailing to the GTA. All good on Highway 11 too and from Orillia. Trouble free on Highway 26 from Collingwood.

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10: 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Thanks for hanging out with me on your weekend. We are counting down to number one. We are in at number 11. It's Alex Sampson, Misery.
8: Number 11.

0: Somber homewrecker in at number 10. How's it going? My name is Amy. So, is there a Taylor Swift and an Ariana Grande collaboration coming? Fans are sure hoping so, and there may be some clues along the way, but I don't want to read too much into it just as of yet. In the meantime, it's Ariana Grande's I Hate That I Made You Love Me in at number 9.
1: Number 9.

0: Cameron Whitcomb, Kingdom of Fear, song number 8 this week on the Top 20 Cool Countdown. He was eliminated on American Idol, but he was pulled over on the side of the road answering the call of nature when he was like, you know what? I'm going to make it big. And it sure looks like he is on his way. It's Taylor Swift now. In at number 7, I Knew It, I Knew You.
1: Number 7.

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0: Bruno Mars, I Just Might, song number 6 on the Top 20 Cool Countdown. He likes to do these long runs. He's got 5 dates there. Of course, he performed 5 dates in Toronto. And I like that. It's almost like he can kind of settle on in, you know? But I've never been to a Bruno Mars show, but I have heard it's phenomenal. So those in Vancouver, in for a treat. We are going to get to song number 5. The Top 20 Cool Countdown continues next.
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2: Highway 400 southbound is looking good from Coldwater and Moonstone into Barrie. No issues throughout the city. All clear through Cookstown and Bradford. Just some slight setbacks towards Canal Road, but once you get through that, you're all good to the GTA. Highway 11 is clear to and from Orillia. Trouble free on Highway 26 from Collingwood, 27 from Elmvale, and 92 from Wasaga. If you see a problem, let us know at 1-844-ROAD-JAM. I'm Anna Petritis. More traffic in minutes on 107.5 Cool FM.
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0: Welcome back to the Top 20 Cool Countdown, brought to you by the Peggy Hill team. Keeping it real all the way to sold, you can reach out at PeggyHill.com. My name is Amy. So I know a lot of artists feel a certain amount of pressure when they experience a sudden rise in popularity. But Charlotte says that her fans give her a great deal of creative freedom. They understand when I want to explore new ideas or experiment with different sounds, is what she said. And I think that's fantastic. I think that she's probably a happy-go-lucky girl, and honestly, hope to chat with her in the future. Let's get to Charlotte Cardin, The Way We Touch, in at number 5.
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0: Zara Larsson, Midnight Sun, song number 4 on the Top 20 Cool Countdown, and she's just so shiny. I don't know. I just love Zara, and she is the most recent artist to criticize the White House for using her songs in their videos. Now, we know Taylor Swift has spoke out about it, Ariana Grande has, and now Zara Larsson has. So, sorry, White House, you're just going to have to find another artist, I suppose. We are going to get to you song number 3. It's Olivia Rodrigo, Drop Dead.
1: Number 3.

0: Olivia Rodrigo, Drop Dead, song number 3 this week on the Top 20 Cool Countdown. She's going to be in Toronto for 2 dates, October 26th and the 27th. 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All right, so we are going to hit pause on the countdown and play you a new tune that maybe you haven't heard yet, but I think you're going to like it. It's on the way with the Top 20 Future Hit coming up.
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2: Good Sunday evening. Highway 400 southbound is looking good from Coldwater and Moonstone to Barrie. No major issues throughout the city. All clear through Cookstown and Bradford. Just some slight delays towards Canal Road, but you're all good to the GTA from there. Highway 11 is clear to and from Orillia. Trouble free on Highway 26 from Collingwood, 27 from Elmvale, and 92 from Wasaga. If you see a problem, let us know at 1-844-ROAD-JAM. 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More traffic in minutes on 107.5 Cool FM.
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0: 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And her latest releases are related to Friday's The Life of a Showgirl, the encore, an album originally released last October. 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

0: is Risk It All, song number 2 this week on the Top 20 Cool Countdown. Heard him in at number 6 as well with I Just Might. So that begs the question, who is number 1? Well, we're going to find out together coming up next.
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2: Highway 400 southbound is looking good from Coldwater and Moonstone to Barrie. No issues throughout the city. All clear through Cookstown and Bradford, and it's smooth sailing on your way to the GTA. Highway 11 is clear to and from Orillia. Trouble-free on Highway 26 from Collingwood, 27 from Elmvale, and 92 from Wasaga. If you see a problem, let us know at 1-844-ROAD-JAM. I'm Anna Petridis. More traffic in minutes on 107.5 Cool FM.
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9: Once upon a time, there were two neighbors. 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
0: 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Here she is on the Top 20 Cool Countdown.
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0: Olivia Dean, So Easy to Fall in Love, song number one this week on the Top 20 Cool Countdown. It's just holding on to that number one spot. Each and every week, counting down the top 20 tunes brought to you by the Peggy Hill team. 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Until next time, my name's Amy. 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